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1: 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Por eso, cuando decidas, no dirás nada, pero habrá señales. Súbete a tus decisiones. Más información en Hyundai.es.
2: Vuelve el verano. Vuelven los planes, las ganas de moverse, de viajar. Y vuelven también los 10 días Kia. Acércate a tu concesionario y consigue tu Kia desde 14.800 euros. Es tu momento. 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
3: Escuchen primero a Trump.
4: This morning about Iran, you said that they've taken too long to get to a deal. I want to make sure I quoted you correctly. You said that now they will have to pay the price. Yeah. What did you mean by that specifically?
5: Well, we're going to be attacking them very hard.
4: Resuming bombing?
5: We are. Based on the helicopter, I guess we have the right to do that. You know, they shot down a very, very incredible, actually an incredible machine. And at first they said they didn't do it, then they admitted they did. It was sort of easy because we have the bomb. We actually have the bomb. We got very lucky that bomb didn't explode. That bomb was lodged in the helicopter. It didn't explode.